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1: All right, so Miley Cyrus said, you know what? Cyrus is taking a day off. She's officially going by just Miley now. And she's got a new album, Bass Persuades, coming September 18th. Just Miley? Okay. She reached that Beyonce, Rihanna, Madonna territory. You know, when one name is enough, you have arrived. September 18th, we're going to find out what this new Miley era sounds like. Right now, it's Nicki Minaj, Starships, On the Move with Enrique Santos.
2: 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They say what they gonna say. Have a drink, clink,

101.3 KDWB. All right, let's do it. It's time for the On The Move Mixdown. Let me know what you want to hear right now so I can play it for you. That's simple, yeah. I got some Usher on the way, Karol G's on the way, Dua Lipa, Bruno Mars, and some Katy Perry right

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1: It's LTM. I'm DJ Extreme with you. Coming up this hour, Alex Warren's calling in some legends. Billie Eilish just added wedding officiant to the resume. And Ariana Grande literally leaves the planet after 41 shows. I'm back on the set with your On The Move Mixdown, and we're getting you ready for Fiesta Latina in Miami, baby, in the 305 right now. This is Bruno Mars with Risk It All.

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5: You know who I can't stand? I can't stand Top Dog. 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He got billboards up everywhere. 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He's everywhere. 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
3: 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I've seen a commercial on my TV. 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Now he's sponsoring stuff. You've seen it coming down the timeline. Can't get away from him. 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

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Ooh, so darling, you talk like you walk. Come and talk to me.

Hey, it's Fallon, Colt, and Jenny. Hope you're enjoying your holiday weekend. We have things for you to win all weekend. Ever heard of Cat's Eye? Yes. Icons, we have your tickets. Make sure you're listening all weekend to win with KDWB.

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8: 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Hey, Alfie, what can I get for you?
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Hope you're enjoying your holiday weekend. We have things for you to win all weekend. Ever heard Cat's Eye? Yes. Icons, we have your tickets. 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

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What a perfect weekend to catch up on our podcast for this holiday weekend. 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

My Body Isn't Ready is somber at 15 on our countdown. Gracie Abrams said the process behind writing this next song was almost trance-like, and she barely remembers making the track at all. She only remembers it being done. Hit the wall, 14.

0: is. There she is. Number one. Congratulations to Olivia Rodrigo. Drop Dead, the number one song, new in that spot on American Top 40. And there you have them, the 40 biggest songs in the land as we kick off September. Thanks for hanging out with us. We're back at it again next week, 40 to 1. Until then, I'll see you weeknights with Vanna White on Wheel of Fortune. Take good care. We'll talk soon.
1: 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Minnesota State Fair. 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Come say what up.

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Hey, it's Fallon, Colt, and Jenny. Hope you're enjoying your holiday weekend. We have things for you to win all weekend. Ever heard of Cat's Eye? 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Icons, we have your tickets. 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I know.

0: Your last couple of days to come out here and get some pickle pizza, get some cheese curds, and enjoy everything the State Fair has to offer. It's Vaunt, live from the Minnesota State Fair, delivered by Postman Law on KDWB. Also got some dope KDWB swag like this. I love it's purple, it's yellow, it's green, very vibrant color, FCJ walking club shirt, throwback KDWB crew neck, and it's all here in Carousel Park if you want to come holler and say what's up.
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We are the Twin Cities' number one hit music station with Fallon, Colt, and Jenny in the morning, live everywhere you take us. 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Live at the Minnesota State Fair, it's almost time for us to wrap up here, but we still got KDWB swag, a chance for you to win $101 in concert cash. Also going to get you squared away with a chance to see the Jonas Brothers.

Any parents getting ready to send their kids back to school on Tuesday? How are you feeling about it? Are you going to miss the house being a little bit noisier than usual? Are you ready to get back to the day-to-day of ironing clothes, making lunches, and dropping them off at school? 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Just

0: 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My name is Vaughn. Day 11 of the Minnesota State Fair, and man, oh man, I'm glad the weather has like maintained nice. We had that one day where it kind of rained. It came and went, and a couple of hot days, but it's been beautiful. And you know what else is going to be beautiful? Getting you tickets for Cat's Eye. They're taking over Target Center November 7th. And in a couple of minutes, I got a keyword for you to text for your shot to win.
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1: Can anybody confirm that a Tame Impala concert is necessary at least once in everyone's life? I've heard that maybe three times over the past week. This is their latest. It's so good. It's called Loser.

Let me go pull out my Little Orphan Annie dress and the red curly wig because they're doing Annie at Chanhassen Data Theater starting next month. It's 101.3 KDWB. My name is Vaunt. Annie is my favorite musical of all time. I know every song. I even dressed up as her at Boo Bash last year for Halloween.

The vibes were electric at the State Fair grandstand yesterday. It's Vaughn live at the fair, delivered by Postman Law on KDWB. TLC performed with Salt-N-Pepa last night and In Vogue, and apparently it was thumping in the grandstand.

Got another chance for you to win tickets to see Cat's Eye. And I'm telling you, everybody and their mama's calling for these tickets. So you better have your phone in your hand around 1:20. 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

Can we close out the state fair on a high note? The attendance finally bounced back. The week was slow, and then once Friday hit, more people popped up. We got a three-day weekend. Come and say what's up. We're at our booth in Carousel Park, delivered by Postman Law. It's KDWB.

Thanks for having us on. It's Vaunt on the Twin Cities' number one hit music station with Fallon, Colton, and Jenny in the morning. 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Day 786 of the Minnesota State Fair, but it's a beautiful day. Got KDWB swag for you to come purchase. I'm here till 3. And coming up in 20 minutes, your chance to win Cat's Eye tickets.

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So hashtag KDWB State Fair. Make sure you tag us, obviously, at 1013 KDWB. And come grab some KDWB swag, plus a chance to win concert cash and Jonas Brothers tickets.

101.3 KDWB. My name is Vaunt. You look like you're due for a night out. Maybe you should grab your best friend, your boo thang, whoever else would enjoy seeing Cat's Eye with you. Live in concert. They're here November 7th. And I got a pair of tickets I'm going to hook you up with in the next 10 minutes.

tickets for Cat's Eye. They're coming to Target Center November 7th. This might be one of the biggest concerts to come to the Twin Cities this year. Just saying. Open up your phone right now. Text the keyword VENUE to 53921 for your shot at a pair of tickets. VENUE. Text that to 53921 if you're trying to get in to see Cat's Eye.

0: DWB, live at the Minnesota State Fair, delivered by Postman Law. My name is Vaughn, and I'm here with the big fam. What's your name, man?
1: Eddie Myers.
0: And where are you from?
1: Hugo, Minnesota.
0: From Hugo. And would you come over here with your mom at our KDWB booth? What did you tell me?
1: That every day we drive home and listen to you.
0: Oh, my God. I appreciate that. Do you listen in the morning on your way to school, too?
1: Yes.
0: Do you listen to War of the Roses? Hopefully not.
1: Yes.
0: You shouldn't be listening to War of the Roses, Mom. Bad mom. But you're getting prepared for the real world. Thanks for coming by, Eddie.

It's official. There's a sequel to the movie Backrooms already in production. If you didn't see Backrooms, it came out a couple of months ago. I love the movie, don't get me wrong. I just think that we don't need to make franchises or sequels to every successful film. Like, some things are cool just standalone. It's 101.3.

Hey, what up? It is Vaughn on the Twin Cities' number one hit music station with Fallon, Colt, and Jenny in the morning. 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We're live at the Minnesota State Fair. I'm here for one more hour. Would love to meet you, maybe get you locked in with some KDWB swag, a Chick-fil-A, be our guest card. And in 20 minutes, I got a keyword for you to text to win Cat's Eye tickets.

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1: You think this dude's gonna get nominated for Best New Artist at the Grammys? I mean, those nominations come out, what, any day now? This is Malcolm Todd. The song is called Earrings.

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1: 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Shout out to you if you've come to see us at the Minnesota State Fair. We are live delivered by Postman Law. And I just think it's so cool that this is the one time a year. You know, sometimes we have events all throughout, but this is the one time we get to meet all of you, every supporter of KDWB, whether you listen in the morning, in the afternoon, whether you listen for 35 years or you've listened for 5 minutes on your commute. So seriously, appreciate you. I got Cat's Eye tickets for you. They're coming to Target Center later this year, and I'm going to hook you up next on KDWB.
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4: With your forecast, I'm meteorologist Brandon Bormans. Just an outside chance of a shower today. Otherwise, more clouds than sun with highs in the lower 80s. Slight chance of a shower later tonight. Otherwise, mostly cloudy with lows in the mid-60s. It's 80 degrees at our studios.
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0: Courtside tickets for you on KDWB. By the way, hi, my name is Vaughn. 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Good luck.
1: They say the holy water's watered down, and this town's lost its faith. Our colors will fade.

Zara Larsson going to be on stage in Vegas for our iHeartRadio Music Festival along with this girl right here, Stella Lefty. We just added her to the lineup last week. And even though it's too late to get your tickets, you can watch it from the comfort of your own couch on Disney Plus and Hulu, September 18th and the 19th. It's KDWB.

0: You know, I can never tell whether Olivia Rodrigo's music puts me in, like, the saddest heartbreak mood of my life, or it makes me feel like a bad bee. It's Vaughn on the Twin Cities' number one hit music station, 101.3 KDWB, live at the Minnesota State Fair today and tomorrow, man. Some of your last chances to grab some KDWB swag. 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
5: With your forecast, I'm meteorologist Brandon Bormans. Just an outside chance of a shower today. Otherwise, more clouds than sun with highs in the lower 80s. Slight chance of a shower later tonight. Otherwise, mostly cloudy with lows in the mid-60s.
6: It's 80 degrees at our studios.
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When is the last time you went to a drive-in movie? Because you know they're back at Mall of America. Later this month, you can get tickets to see the Mighty Ducks in the Mall of America parking lot. And then next month, Hocus Pocus, which sounds so good. It's KDWB.

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1: All right, Jenny's getting ready to take over. If you want to come by and see her, grab some KDWB swag at our booth at the State Fair, delivered by Postman Law. And then I am back tomorrow to close out this thing from 1 until 6. I'll holla at you tomorrow. My name is Vont. I'm at Vont Leak on Instagram and TikTok. Have a beautiful and blessed rest of your Sunday.

What's up, it's Jenny hanging out on the Twin Cities, the number one hit music station out at the Minnesota State Fair. This has probably been the hottest state fair I've ever experienced since moving to Minnesota. But we're surviving and we're eating a lot of food and we're having a good time. And we're giving you tickets to Cat's Eye. Target Center, November 7th, they're going to be in town. I have your first keyword for a text to win weekend coming up at 3:20.

0: It's the Twin Cities number one hit music station. What's up? It's Jenny. I am out at the KDWB booth at the Minnesota State Fair. It's all delivered by Postman Law. And not only am I giving away Cat's Eye tickets, but also you have a chance to win $101 of concert cash and Jonas Brothers tickets. If you swing out here, there's a QR code to enter to win those. But also say hi. I'll be here until 6 p.m. today. And then stick around because coming up at 3:20, I have your keyword for Cat's Eye tickets.
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1: With your forecast, I'm meteorologist Brandon Borbens. Just an outside chance of a shower today. Otherwise, more clouds than sun with highs in the lower 80s. Slight chance of a shower later tonight. Otherwise, mostly cloudy with lows in the mid-60s.
2: It's 80 degrees at our studios.
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17: You know who I can't stand? I can't stand Top Dog. Every time I turn on the radio, I hear him. Now he's on TV. I turned on the TV. I seen a commercial on my TV. He got billboards up everywhere. You can't get away from him. He on the sides of buses. He's everywhere. Now he's sponsoring stuff. You seen it coming down the timeline. Can't get away from him. We get it. Then the guy on the radio, I really hate him. His voice is irritating. It drives me crazy.

0: Cat's Eye is going to be at Target Center on November 7th. And here is your keyword for a chance at a pair of tickets. You're going to text music. 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KDWB1 is the short code for that. A confirmation text will be sent. 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
9: With your forecast, I'm meteorologist Brandon Bormans. Just an outside chance of a shower today. Otherwise, more clouds than sun with highs in the lower 80s. Slight chance of a shower later tonight. Otherwise, mostly cloudy with lows in the mid-60s. It's 80 degrees at our studios.
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1: Hey, it's Alan, Colt, and Jenny. Hope you're enjoying your holiday weekend. We have things for you to win all weekend. Ever heard of Cat's Eye? Yes. Icons, we have your tickets. Make sure you're listening all weekend to win.

law. Here's a suggestion. If you're ever needing a little bit of a break and looking for entertainment at the same time, head over to the West End area. Prize Stage at Schilling Amphitheater has things going on there all the time.

101.3 KDWB, whether you are or you know someone that is a state fair daddy, there's a hat being sold that says that on it in the West End Market. It's a shop called Made in Men. You got to check it out.

The Twin Cities number one hit music station. What's up? It's Jenny hanging out at the Minnesota State Fair. It's all delivered by Postman Law. I will be out here until 6 p.m. today. This is my seventh day at the fair now. I don't even know. I've lost track at this point, but I'm having such a fun time. I love when people swing by the booth, so come out and say hi. But keep listening, because coming up at 4:20, I'll have another keyword to hook you up with some Cat's Eye tickets.

KDWB, it's Jenny hanging out at the Minnesota State Fair delivered by Postman Law. So the one thing that people come up to us and say at the booth all the time is that, I'm just so nervous. I was so nervous to come talk to you. Like, I don't know what to say. And I'm like, yo, you say whatever your heart desires, all right? We can have a deep conversation. We can talk about cheese curds. I know.

Hey, it's Fallon, Colt, and Jenny. What a perfect weekend to catch up on our podcast for this holiday weekend. 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

Cat's Eyes at Target Center, November 7th, and I'm giving away a pair of tickets right now. What are you going to do? You're going to text in the keyword, and then you're in the running. So your keyword this time is going to be color. You'll text color into 53921. KDWB1's the short code, if that's easier to remember. 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Standard message.

What's up, it's Jenny. I have another hour left here at the KDWB booth at the Minnesota State Fair. So if you happen to be coming out here still, swing on by. I will be here till 6 p.m. But also, if you're just listening at home or maybe you're out on the lake today, because what a day to get out on the lake, keep on listening, because coming up at 5:20, I have some cat's eye tickets to give away. I'll give you a keyword and you'll text that in.

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1: 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Our colors will fade.

101.3 KDWB. It's Jenny at the Minnesota State Fair. It's all delivered by Postman Law. I have to say, when I've heard the nickname of the Great Minnesota Get Together versus the Great Minnesota Sweat Together, I think I'm going with the latter for this

0: Let me get you that keyword for a chance to win these Cat's Eye tickets. They're going to be at Target Center November 7th. Your keyword this time is going to be Minnesota. Once again, Minnesota. 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Text it into 53921 or KDWB1 for a chance at a pair of tickets. A confirmation text will be sent. 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It's Jenny hanging out at the fair until 6 p.m. today. If you happen to be coming out here in the next, I don't know, what are we at, like a half hour? Swing on by. We're in Carousel Park. See our merch, say hi, and come get a sweaty hug from me.
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1: Twin Cities weather, I'm Corey Hartman. For tonight, mostly cloudy, lows around 68. Windy on your Monday, partly sunny with a high near 82. Showers and storms Monday night, some with heavy rain. Currently 78 degrees.
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101.3 KDWB. It's Jenny, and after these 7 days I have spent at the fair this year, I will tell you next what my favorite food has been this time. And it's not anything new.

KDWB, it's Jenny wrapping up the final minutes of my shifts at the Minnesota State Fair. It's all delivered by Postman Law. I just want to say thanks to everyone who came out to say hi to me or when we've been here with the show. Vaunt, everyone, we've had such a good time meeting you or seeing you again. Have a wonderful rest of your weekend.

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0: The Vibe with Tanya Redd and EJ. He's going to be coming back with the viral mix.
1: Yeah,
0: also, we got a special guest that's going to be dropping by in just a few. I'll tell you in just a couple of minutes.
1: All right.
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3: 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DJ Triple XL is back. He's got that viral mix. He's ready to rock it. EJ, you in?
4: Yeah, I am in. Let's

0: Yo, what is the vibe with Tanya Red and EJ? And we are here with Malie Zan. How you doing?
1: I feel fantastic.
0: Fantastic. What a great word to use to describe how you're feeling. Why fantastic?
1: Fantastic because I'm just so blessed right now.
0: Uh-huh.
1: I have a new EP out. It's my first one. And it was such a time.
0: Tell me about the new EP. What's the name? What's the called? Write it down for me.
1: The EP is called The Summer That Never Ended,
0: mm-hmm.
1: because we don't want summer to end.
0: Absolutely not.
1: We want it to keep going.
0: Well, what's interesting, because when you go into these stores, it already has ended. When you see all of the Christmas decorations and Halloween decorations and stuff like that. And I'm like, come on, give summer its proper due. It's not over until September or something. You know what I'm saying?
1: That's just capitalism at its finest. We don't got nothing to do with that.
0: Absolutely, absolutely. Okay. Back to the music. So tell me about the EP. You're excited. Tell me all the things about it.
1: I'm so excited about my EP. It's mm-hmm. my first project.
0: Right.
1: So it's my baby.
0: Mm-hmm.
1: I've been working on it for a year and a half-ish. Mm-hmm. I've been taken through all types of journeys since making it. I was living in London for a year and a half, so I have like some sounds from there. I have a little bit from LA, Miami, New York. I kind of just incorporated everything that I've kind of experienced over the last couple of years
0: mm-hmm.
1: and just integrated it into the project. And I feel like it's such a reflection of that,
0: mm-hmm.
1: and I'm just really proud of it.
0: Yeah, we got more with Malie Zan up next. But first, Olivia Rodrigo's Stupid Song is on the vibe.

0: Yo, what is the vibe with Tanya Rad and EJ? And we are here with Malie Zan. Let's take it back to Savannah, Georgia.
1: Let's take it back.
0: Do you remember the first song that you heard and you said to yourself, maybe not outright saying to yourself, but you were like, I want to do this because I want to make people feel like how I feel listening to this song?
1: Absolutely. I mean, when I was living in Savannah, I moved from Savannah to Atlanta when I was 6 mm-hmm. or 7. But growing up in Savannah still had such an impact on who I am today.
0: Right.
1: Just very country vibes, running around with no shoes, climbing in trees, playing with the cousins,